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1: At the count of three, I want everybody in the place to be to make some noise if you're down with me. 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

now. 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
2: 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Congratulations, Joy.
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may be September, but it's still summer, baby. 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

Summer's almost a wrap. But these fire-ass hits, they ain't going nowhere, baby. Here's another one for ya. From Philly's best R&B, we are 100.3.

0: It's almost fall, and we're counting down the days to the ultimate seacation, the party with a purpose. It's One Voyage 2026, baby. 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Your CJ is going to be on the ship, and I'm inviting you to pack it out because it pops off the moment we leave the dock with the sailaway party featuring DJ Kid Capri, Dougie Fresh, and the Teddy Riley Experience. There's a special ladies' night featuring DeBrat, LaToya Luckett, and Karen White. We cruising up to Bimini for the AC Barbecue Beach Party hosted by Anthony Anderson, Cedric the Entertainer, and a special performance by Wyclef Jean and featuring Mr. Tendinism. 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

0: are back, baby. You see how we dragged Washington last week? 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
6: The reality is every generation experiences a technology powerful enough to change society. Transistor radios were replaced by boom boxes. 8-track tapes were replaced by cassettes, cassettes by discs. Landlines were replaced by cell phones. Television was replaced by cable, then satellite. Now everybody is streaming. However, this generation will inherit the first technology that can imitate thought itself. And all of us must decide how we will embrace artificial intelligence. AI is the first technology that will require us to set moral parameters for its usage. We must now decide what AI should be allowed and what should be prohibited. We must decide what happens to creativity, labor, truth, privacy, empathy, and democracy, and who will benefit. What will we require to remain uniquely human?
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0: You're gonna dig this. The Love and R&B Stage aboard One Voyage 2026. It's more people on the boat than not on the boat.
1: Yeah. We ain't leaving no talent nowhere.
0: Nah, hell no.
1: We all on the cruise.
0: Have you ever had a hit? Come on, get on board. Come on, old band members from Shalimar. Y'all ain't doing a damn thing.
2: 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Could you...
0: We got Khan, we got Funk. What's Sean doing right there? We got...
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5: 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What is the doctor saying about your injury? 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

0: 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We got you.
1: And Kara is on the line.
2: Yeah,
1: just outside of Philly, representing out of Phoenixville. How you feeling this morning?
3: I'm feeling great.
1: What is 130 minus 45?
3: 85.
1: Spell the word story.
3: S-T-O-R-Y.
1: Which of these animals is biologically classified as a reptile? A frog, snake, or dog?
3: Frog.
1: Which planet in our solar system is widely known by the nickname the Red Planet?
3: Mars.
1: What's the capital city of New York State?
3: Pass.
1: How many total states officially make up the United States? 45, 50, or 52?
3: 52.
1: What's the capital city of the country of Germany?
3: Berlin.
1: What's the largest organ of the human body?
3: In.
1: Which of these musical instruments belong to the woodwind family? A flute, a drum, or a violin?
3: Pass.
1: What's the specific name for a baby sheep?
3: Foal.
1: What's the capital city of New York State?
3: Albany.
1: Which of these musical instruments belongs to the woodwind family? A flute, a drum, or a violin?
3: Flute.
1: Time.
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2: 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Congratulations, Joy.
3: Congratulations, Joy. 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
1: 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I'm Tiger Woods. 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
2: Love King forever. Your face turn me up. I like this. This feel like a basement slow jam.

Hayes, Philly, what's up, y'all? This is Common. And of course, I come to Philly and kick it with my people. And whenever I'm here, we locked in. I'm locked in and you locked in to the station that does it for the culture. 100.3 Philly's R&B.

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0: It's almost fall, and we're counting down the days to the ultimate seacation. The party with a purpose. It's One Voyage 2026, baby. Hosted by Ricky Smiley and setting sail October the 26th for 6 nights of excitement aboard the Virgin Voyages Resilient Lady. Yashi J is going to be on the ship, and I'm inviting you to pack it out because it pops off the moment we leave the dock with a sailaway party featuring DJ Kid Capri, Dougie Fresh, and the Teddy Riley Experience. There's a special ladies' night featuring DeBrat, LaToya Luckett, and Karen White. We cruising up to Bimini for the AC Barbecue Beach Party hosted by Anthony Anderson, Cedric the Entertainer, and a special performance by Wyclef Jean and featuring Mr. Tendinism. 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
5: 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For 40 years, Rotary and partners have delivered vaccines globally. Like here. And even here. Impressive, right? But 12.5 million children are still totally unvaccinated. Rotary knows we can find them. 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See? It can be done. And the results are worth it. Let's ensure that all children grow up safe from preventable diseases.
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2: 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Congratulations, Joy.
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1: The Love and R&B stage aboard One Voyage 2026. 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
2: 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Uh-huh. 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
1: 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Y'all ain't doing a damn thing.
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1: 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What's Sean doing right now? We got...
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4: The reality is every generation experiences a technology powerful enough to change society. Transistor radios were replaced by boom boxes. 8-track tapes were replaced by cassettes, cassettes by discs. Landlines were replaced by cell phones. Television was replaced by cable, then satellite. Now everybody is streaming. However, this generation will inherit the first technology that can imitate thought itself. And all of us must decide how we will embrace artificial intelligence. AI is the first technology that will require us to set moral parameters for its usage. We must now decide what AI should be allowed and what should be prohibited. We must decide what happens to creativity, labor, truth, privacy, empathy, and democracy, and who will benefit. What will we require to remain uniquely human?
3: 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What's your reality? What's your reality? What's your
5: reality? Did you know that for 80 years, Paralyzed Veterans of America has been a lifeline for our nation's veterans with spinal cord injuries and diseases like MS and ALS, and all people with disabilities? 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And that doesn't even include what PVA have done over the last 80 years, like secured the passage of the Americans with Disabilities Act, pioneered wheelchair basketball, helped design iconic landmarks, made the DC Metro a model transit system, and wrote and distributed resources in over 60 countries in 4 languages. 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
4: Today, let's take a minute to remind ourselves that God clearly sees what we are facing. God knows the obstacles and the challenges we will have to overcome. God totally understands how we can become fearful, feel overwhelmed, and have trepidation, anxiety. But God also sees when we have become complacent and are no longer doing our best to help each other, but instead are only concerned about our own well-being. So today is a good opportunity for us to reassess our commitment to the will of God. Do we just complain and criticize when assistance and support is what is really needed? Do we have a strategy to correct situations and occurrences that we know

0: are wrong. Can we replace our fear with action and our insecurity with confidence, knowing that God has never, ever left us nor forsaken us in the midst of any crisis, because God is eternally on our side. So let's get at it. Amen.
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1: Okay. Now keep in mind that I'm an artist, and I'm sensitive about my shit. So y'all be nice about it. All right. Sisters, how y'all feel? 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
1: Kyle's message of the day today is don't wait, get to work.
4: Yeah.
1: Don't wait, get to work. Do it now. Prepare now. Reach out now. Plan now. Call these people you need to call now. Build that network now. Do it. Don't wait. Get to work. You wait, you procrastinate, and next thing you know, you're late. You don't want none of that. You know what I mean? Get out there right now. Make it happen for yourself. You know, get the ball rolling small. It'll build. It'll grow. You know what I'm saying? It's like going up a staircase. You can't get to the top until you take that first step right here at the bottom, all right? So just get it going, okay? And also, three things you need to think about right now, the short term, and the long term. Okay, what do we need to do today? Where's it going to get me tomorrow? And how does that look further down the line? Keep those three things in mind. But either way, nothing moves if you don't get to move it first. Mm-hmm. Kyle's message of the day today is don't wait, get to work.
4: Yes, and mine is simple and it's courtesy of Friday. May the only pain in your life be champagne. Let it pour. Thank you.
1: Stick around when we come back, man. Have you ever not dated somebody because of their social media? We're going to talk about it.
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0: Hustle.
1: Yeah, Morning Hustle is here. Baby, it's L'Oreal, Kyle Santilli, and Alton Walker. Very excited about the One Voyage Cruise, ain't we?
2: Uh-huh, and you can be supporting HBCU students because it's a party with a purpose.
1: That's what
2: I'm
1: talking
2: about. And we are setting sail from Miami. We're going to Bimini, all that good stuff. 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Rick Ross performing, T.I. It's going to be crazy. You don't want to miss it. All you got to do is go to onevoyagecruise.com or call 214-495-1963. Be sure to use our code TMH like the Morning Hustle so you can set sail with the gang.
1: Yesterday, my barber said, y'all going on a cruise soon, ain't you? Then he said, tell my girlfriend L'Oreal what's up.
0: Oh, snap.
2: If he's my boyfriend, did he send the credit card? Because,
1: all right, well,
2: I mean, the cruise ain't going to be, you know, it's some stuff to buy on there.
1: All right, you know what? That's going to be a whole nother thing. Let's keep it to what we talk about right now. Have you ever, has someone's social media ever kept you from dating them? 866-HUSTLE-8, 866-487-8538.
2: If he checked my social media, he would know that I'm an expensive taste, okay? That all means right. You got to come. Well, he ain't send you with the credit card this morning.
1: Dang.
2: It ain't, and I don't know.
1: I tried, Ghost. All right, let's go to the phone lines, man. Chris, what you say about the social media situation?
3: Yes. This girl really posts herself all throughout the day. Why?
2: So that's annoying?
3: All throughout the day, every single day.
1: So people doing too much on social media, that's a red flag for you.
3: That's a red flag for me, man.
2: Really? Because they ain't got nothing better to do.
3: No,
2: nowhere to work.
3: That's what I'm saying.
1: All right, keep the calls coming, man. 866-HUSTLE-8, 866-487-8538. Has somebody's social media kept you from dating them?
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0: 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Good morning, everybody. Happy Friday. Already a trouble spot on the southbound Roosevelt Boulevard. They're just in the process of clearing an accident right at the Fox Street on-ramp. They're getting that off to the shoulder, but things are jammed behind it already. We had the right lane blocked there for a while. The Popeyes Big Box is just $6. 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Becoming partly sunny and slightly less humid today. The high 84. Tomorrow, partly sunny and a little cooler with a high of 77. Right now, mostly cloudy and 74. 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

0: This traffic report is sponsored by Macy's. Not a terrible morning so far, but a pretty big backup north on 95 from the airport up to the Girard Point Bridge. Earlier broken down vehicle there has been cleared. Southbound slowing from Cotman down to the Betsy Ross as usual. Typical delays on the Schuylkill Expressway and Vine Expressway and 42 Freeway. 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Partly sunny, very warm and humid today with a high of 86. Tomorrow sunny, gradually less humid with a high of 84. Right now mostly cloudy and 70. 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

0: 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Hustle. It's Friday morning with the Morning Hustle, baby. We are here to hold you down. L'Oreal, Kyle Santillan, Alton Walker's here as well.
1: Uh-huh, and we will be on the One Voyage Cruise. It's going down in October, and you don't want to miss the boat. The Morning Hustle Show, I know that's your favorite morning show, period.
0: Just okay? Like that.
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0: Just like that. Stick around, though. The lowdown's coming up next. What are we talking about?
1: Well, one lady is getting her flowers and another is full of maybe she's not full of it anymore because it all dispersed. Plus, is Diddy broke or is he being cheap? We'll talk all about it coming up in the lowdown.
0: And we'll find out in 10 minutes. Don't move.
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19: 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Mostly typical volume delays this morning, but police in Warminster are still working on an accident. Street Road at Jacksonville Road. And in Mount Laurel, Haynesport, Mount Laurel Road still shut down between Morristown, Mount Laurel Road, and Hartford Road around some downed wires. 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Partly sunny, very warm and humid today. The high up to 86. Tomorrow, sunny and gradually less humid with a high of 84. Right now, it's mostly cloudy and 72. 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
0: How are you?
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0: You sound
2: why
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2: Nothing but the dog and me.
0: Can you take it on speakerphone so we can hear you better, babe?
1: Yeah, is this better?
0: Yes, much better, much better.
3: It's my song,
2: look. I'm going to sing it again. 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Nothing but the dog in me.
0: When we come back, man, Cat out of East Point, Georgia, Atlanta, is going to represent. We're going to see if you can win $1,000 today, okay?
1: Yes.
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8: 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The Jay Holiday, Raheem Devon, and Music Soulchild promotions end on Friday, September 18th, 2026. 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
25: 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We've had some extra trouble spots this morning. Belmont Avenue just off of the Schuylkill Expressway. They're working on a vehicle fire at Belmont and Jefferson, so we're tied up around that. Looks like an accident in Center City on the inbound Ben Franklin Parkway right near 19th. Audible makes traffic less of an annoyance and more of an opportunity for another chapter. 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Becoming partly sunny today with a high of 84. Tomorrow, partly sunny and a little cooler with a high of 77. Right now, it's mostly cloudy and 74. 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
2: 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L'Oreal, Kyle Santilli, and Alton Walker. 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
1: 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And I don't mean that kind of player. I mean a player from the Himalaya. No, a real player. Right. Also, Lamar Odom is breaking up happy homes or not so happy homes. And a woman is pleading for help from the public. But I don't think we should be on her side. Let's talk all about it coming up in the lowdown.
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26: 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They're working on cleaning up an earlier vehicle fire scene just off of the Schuylkill Expressway at Belmont Avenue and Jefferson Street. Some tie-ups around that. An accident in Center City on the inbound Ben Franklin Parkway near 19th, tying us up. Typical volume delays on the Schuylkill Expressway, Vine Expressway, and I-95. 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Becoming partly sunny today with a high of 84. Tomorrow, partly sunny, a little cooler with a high of 77. Right now, partly sunny and 74. 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I'm Randy Chepik, and now back to the Morning Hustle, starring L'Oreal and Kyle Santillan on 100.3 WRNB.

0: 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Void where prohibited. Coming up, we got a guest who's not only going to join us on a One Voyage cruise, he's here in the studio, and he's been providing y'all with some of the best wedding songs of all time. Major is going to join us in the studio. How about
1: yeah.
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29: Sad news this morning. Tonton Capone, the producer behind Looney's legendary I Got Five on It, has passed away at 59. No cause of death has been released. Sending love to his family and everyone who loved that Bay Area sound. French Montana, may have a little French fry on the way with Dubai Princess Sheik Amara doing a live stream. A friend brought up the baby, and French immediately hit her with the hush hush. Nothing has been confirmed, but baby, that microphone was definitely on. Meanwhile, folks are still heated over the plan to close 17 Philly public schools. Parents and advocates want to know what happens to those neighborhood kids, staff, and buildings once those doors close. On a brighter note, North Philly is getting a new cultural gem. Philadelphia Ballet is opening its new headquarters and inviting the community out for a free open house Saturday. And if your boss keeps switching up your schedule at the last minute, check this out. Philly's Fair Work Week law may mean you are owed predictability pay. 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And that's your tea. Happy Friday. Good morning. Here's Neo, So Sick.

0: healthy love doesn't get celebrated much.
1: Yeah.
0: Not, it doesn't get amplified on the front. And it's wild because we have enough examples in history of healthy black love, but we got to do a better job at platforming it and put it on the front line. But I saw it in real time.
2: Well, you know, with the cruise, we're going to be doing some vow renewals.
0: I see what you did there.
1: Uh-huh. Yeah, you're going to be singing them down out. Yeah.
0: Somebody said, sponsors. Talk about the cruise. Jamaica is done. We got a cruise to book.
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2: 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Morning Hustle Show, baby. It's L'Oreal, Kyle Santilli, and Alton Walker, and special guest hanging out with us today. Major is in the building, baby.
0: Yeah.
1: May this moment never end.
0: Stop playing with it.
1: Yeah, please.
0: Can you say it again?
1: May this moment never end.
0: That's that new from Major.
2: Okay.
0: Come on, you thought you heard, this is why I love you.
2: Yeah.
0: But this is the new love anthem, and I'm an independent artist, so I'm going to go ahead and, pass out some flyers.
1: I love it.
0: You know, because we're trying to sell records. Shout out to your producer. Our man for making sure we had some time.
1: Girl. Come on, Big Mac. Come on, Big Mac.
0: But let me tell you, May This Moment Never End is Why I Love You 2.0. It's like Why I Love You Meet Step in the Name of Love, you know, R. Kelly, minus the criminal charge.
2: Right.
1: Oh, that's you know. 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
1: No, that's right. 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
1: There we go. 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
17: 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Only a couple of remaining trouble spots here at the end of the rush hour. Cottman Avenue, Route 73 in Cheltenham, tied up at Central Avenue. Police directing traffic around a big accident there. Another accident, Lower Moreland on Huntington Pike at Buck Road. 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Becoming partly sunny today, the high up to 84. Tomorrow, partly sunny, a little bit cooler with a high of 77. Right now, partial sunshine and 76. 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
22: 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Zaga's out.

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20: 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The tea is hot. Let it cool down while we hook you up this morning. What you got for him today, Mother?
15: City Winery Philadelphia presents All Black R&B Grunge featuring Jay Holiday and friends on Saturday, October 17th. 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

0: holding you down like we do each and every Friday, baby. It is the Morning Hustle. L'Oreal, Kyle, Santillan, Alton Walker.
1: 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You can be joining Rick Ross, T.I., Keith Sweat, Donnell Jones. It's going to be insane, and you don't want to miss it.
0: Absolutely. All right, listen, man, coming up, our Hustler of the Week, this organization is doing amazing things. Brown Girls Do Gymnastics.
2: Yeah.
0: They're all about helping young black girls get into gymnastics and even take it to the HBCU level. We're going to talk to Coach Darren Moore when we come back as our Hustler of the Week up next.
3: 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The Morning Hustle.
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0: All right, y'all, it's almost time for Tea for the Hustlers. Mother knows what you got for them today.
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6: First, that disturbing Omni House investigation is getting even bigger. Police and the FBI now say 7 missing women have been connected to that home where investigators recovered more than 1 million images and videos. Nobody has been charged in connection with the disappearances yet, but baby, this case is far from over. Next, City Hall had a whole scare Thursday after an unattended backpack was found inside the City Council caucus room. 2 canines alerted on the bag, so the building was was evacuated and business was interrupted. Police later cleared it. Nothing dangerous inside and the owner is cooperating. And one Philly police officer could be losing his job after officials say he failed to help 48-year-old Eugene Mortimer, who was lying in the roadway. Mortimer was later struck and killed in a hit and run. The officer is now facing a 30-day suspension with intent to dismiss. Sixers Family News, longtime Sixers PA announcer Matt Court is coming out of retirement for one more season after getting a personal text from Allen Iverson. AI told him the running back, and Philly's voice in the building said, yes. Finally, my girl, the queen, Mary J. Blige, is giving Vegas one last run. Her My Life, My Story residency at Park MGM ends in February 2027. With 10 shows left, if you want that real love live, get those boots ready, and that's your tea. Here's Jaheim.

0: forget, we want you to enjoy the weekend, but Monday, we're going to help a hustler. Because what are we here for if we're not here to help you?
1: I mean, duh. That's all we're here for.
0: So Kelly says her husband dropped the bombshell just days after the birth of their first child. Now she's questioning trust, their marriage, and whether she can get past what he asked. Here we go.
1: Kelly.
0: She probably tripping.
1: I don't think so. The woman is usually right in these situations.
0: That's not true. That's not true. All right, so we'll try to help out Kelly on Monday, man. But for now, we're about to enjoy this weekend, man. What y'all got going on? How can they follow you, L'Oreal? What's happening?
1: Yeah, I'm getting my camo on because I'm pulling up to the Cash Money Tour tonight. Mm. All right, it's going down in Atlanta. So I'm definitely I'm getting the best dress because they said, P, be giving out like $1,000 to whoever got their camo down. And you know, I'm going to be in there like, you think I'm going to win?
2: I don't know. I don't want to say what that sounds like.
1: Okay, either way, I know I want to get a chance to speak to Birdman, so hopefully he get a couple minutes because we had P on not too long ago.
0: For sure.
1: So let's see what happens, y'all. Maybe I'll come back successful. You can follow me, Starring L'Oreal, to see if I, in fact, get that interview, STARRING LOREL. And if you see him, just tell him I'm looking for him.
0: Just like that.
1: Alton, what's goody?
2: Alton Walker Show everywhere. You already know what I'm about to say. Get up and hustle tour. October 4th,
1: are you
2: DC.
1: Paying for that commercial?
2: Don't worry about that. October 4th, DC. Richmond, October 11th at the Funny Bone. Mm-hmm. Raleigh, October 18th at the Raleigh Improv. And I'm going to hit up Augusta for the voter registration at Payne College. And I got to get back to because I think I'm going to stop by the Cash Money No Limit thing, whatever they got.
1: Well, I want you to go back to Payne because
2: if
1: they got any reading classes? Because you need to tighten up.
2: Yeah, I can do that.
1: You need to tighten
2: but
1: up.
2: I know if P don't bring me on stage to do Mr. Ice Cream Man, I know something.
1: Mama there, P there.
0: Just like that.
2: Mr. Ice Cream Man.
0: All right, well, for me, you know what it is. For me, it's Friday Night Football, baby. My son out there on that gridiron.
1: I know, that's right.
0: Okay.
1: Right,
0: they go up tonight, OPRF versus York. He had a big game versus York last year.
2: What'd he do?
0: Oh, last year, that game, he had so many tackles. Yeah. It was ridiculous. You know what I'm saying? So,
2: and this
0: it's their homecoming year. It's their homecoming weekend. It's their homecoming weekend. So, I'm going to be out there just supporting my son this weekend.
1: Want dad at homecoming. Let him live.
0: No, but we got to, you know, send them off, man. Make sure that they go off looking good, looking clean. You know, we get some pictures.
1: We'll see. We'll
0: you know
1: see.
0: How I go, man.
1: Yeah.
0: All right, so I'm going to just
1: give
0: be going
1: give him some space, though.
0: With the fam this weekend. If you want to tap in with your boy.
1: Wait, who's his date?
0: He said he don't have one this year. I asked
1: him. These kids don't be doing that. They talk about let's go as friends. Y'all ain't cool no more.
0: 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Hit me up there. And, of course, follow the show at Morning Hustle Show.
1: Bye.
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15: I grew up saying. 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
16: Stinking street of Ottawa.
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16: She was urban.
18: It's the D.L. 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

just how I like it on this Good Friday. I'm your CJ Divine Martino, and I got a great show lined up for you today, Booski. I got entertainment news, the midday mix at 12 noon, DJ Caesar's on the ones and twos. I got this goodie bag with passes to see Raheem Devon at City Winery, Music Soul Child at City Winery. I'll tell you how to win the ultimate at-home watch party, including a big screen TV, a sound bar, and some cash, and I'll get you motivated after music from Mary J. Blige. Here's Faith Evans.

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Mr. Quiet Storm. And I'm kicking it with my girl, the CJ, Divine Martino, on 100.3 R&B, Philly's R&B station.

0: 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A little pick-me-up? Take the next stop off the struggle bus and get going with the Divine Motivator.
1: Well, welcome to your Friday, your 18th day of September, your 18th day of National Hispanic Heritage Month, National Suicide Prevention Month, National Recovery Month. 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I'm your She, J. Divine Martino, and today's theme and your Divine Motivator is Acknowledge Reality. Words of Ralph Marston. You ready, Boo Thang?
2: Well, okay.
1: Let's get motivated. So, what you fear can become less fearful when you acknowledge it. What you regret can become less regrettable when you acknowledge it. Acknowledgement doesn't make the bad things go away. By specifically acknowledging a difficult reality, you're able to put it in its place. You can transform it from overwhelming, nebulous, negative feeling into something more defined, something more manageable. The very act of giving a name to something provides you a degree of control over how it affects you. The act of acknowledging the situation enables you to begin dealing with it. As much as you might wish for something not to be true, those wishes don't have that type of power. You, however, do possess much power, and you can successfully use that power to shape your reality. To do so, you must first acknowledge what is true. Then you can get to work and make the truth more favorable. Acknowledge reality. And you know what the reality is? I'm going to give you this good music. Yup, I got Keisha Cole on the way. I got Brandy and Mace. I got some bus a bus. Plus, you can slide in my DMs with your request at Divine Martino at R&B Philly. It's a Friday like a mug, baby. We made it, boo. How you feeling? Everything's good? You ready for the weekend? I missed you since yesterday. Yes, come on over here and give mama some sugar. Hold my hands. Turn your head to the side. Let me scoot closer. Okay, hold my hands. Open your mouth. Give me a kiss. Now turn around and toot it for me. Let me squeeze your butt. Squeeze, squeeze. Did you feel it? Yes, Bookie. That's the squeeze that you need. Go forth and be great. Today's going to be an amazing day on purpose because we're manifesting it to be that way, okay? All right, so think positive. I know stuff just be happening, but nonetheless, put them blinders on. Forward movement. Chin up, chest out. You got this, all right? Let's get to it. Happy Friday, Sugarfoot. It's 100.3 R&B.
0: The birds are back, baby. 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
6: 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And he increased funding by a historic $250 million for Philadelphia public schools. 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So it may be 106 miles from Philadelphia to Harrisburg, but we have a governor who's with us every step of the way.
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18: This is the Daily Play with Joy Taylor. Josh Allen is looking intense. Buffalo followed up a big week one win in Houston by opening Highmark Stadium with a win on Thursday night. The Lions came back and made it a game in the second half, but the Bills were up 27-10 at halftime and went on to win 41-31. And Josh Allen was the primary reason why. 248 yards, 3 touchdowns passing, 69 yards, and 2 touchdowns rushing. He now has 9 combined total touchdowns this season for his 2-0 Bills, who get a long week before hosting the Chargers in week 3. A really impressive performance from the 2024 MVP winner. It's too early to say this is the Bills' year, but it might be. Buffalo has never won a Super Bowl. Imagine what that would mean if Josh could deliver one of those to the diehard, heavy-drinking, table-diving Bills fans. 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

0: Bust a bus, baby. Flip mode is the squad. Put your hands where my eyes can see on this good Friday. I'm your CJ Divine Martino, Philly, Jersey, Delaware. What's crack-a-lackin'? Yes, we made it to the weekend. It's going to be sunny, some clouds, high of 85, and some of the humidity is going to lift up a little later on, which is a good thing, because chow. Okay, trying to wear your straight wig in this weather is murder. But nonetheless, here's what's going on out here in these streets. So this Ed Sheeran concert is at the Lincoln Stadium tomorrow night, and some fans have changed their mind about attending. They're trying to sell their tickets amid the political controversy. You know, it began when Macklemore was dropped as an opening act following comments that he made on stage in support of Palestinians. Now, Macklemore says that New England Patriots owner Robert Kraft organized a boycott against him. Mm-hmm. And several other supporting artists and band members have since pulled out of the tour, and police will be present just in case any protests take place at the stadium. Ticketmaster says to let y'all know that all sales are final, okay? And refunds or resales are generally only available if the event organizer approves them. And Colin Kaepernick spoke on it. He's weighing in, saying that Robert Kraft and the other NFL owners are openly colluding against Macklemore. Chow, the drama. But you know what? I'm just proud of the fact that people are speaking out. Like I said, if you don't stand for something, you're gonna fall for everything. And everybody should have a voice, whether you agree with them or not. All right? Music on the way from Total. I got some Dave and Tim's. What else you need? I got you. At Divine Martino at R&B Philly.
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3: 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Congratulations, Joy.
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1: 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We know the group chat's talking about this one. 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

0: That band was going crazy in the background, wasn't they? Come on, drums. That's Destiny's Child with Lose My Breath. Here she, Jada Vine Martino, and Ash Mack is going to be out here in these streets tomorrow, 10:30 to 12:30 at the Pennsylvania Convention Center. Why? Well, she's going to be at the K-12 Philly School Fair. 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Music on the way from Fantasia and T.I. in your 11 o'clock hour. Here's Dave and Tim.
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0: D.I., Rick Ross, Confunction, The Ohio Players, Karen White, Da Brat. That's just the name of the few people that's going to be on One Voyage 2026, setting sail this fall out of Miami. Only a few cabins are left. The countdown is on, baby. 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I'm your CJ Divine Martino, just holding you down in these here R&B studios, baby. And just in case you did not know, the birds are back in business, and we're celebrating by hooking you up in the ultimate at-home watch party giveaway. I'm talking about a big screen TV, quality stadium sound, and cash money, Booski. You want to win? It's so easy for you to enter. All you got to do is text the keyword. 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We pulling up. And it's brought to you by New Era Soul, Raheem Devon, and the station that keeps hooking up the bird's nest. You know what it is, baby. 100.3. And I got entertainment news on the way for you. So Diddy and his lawyers are beefing. I'll tell you about that. They want out. And you know what? I got to shout out Kyrie Irving for stepping in. I'm going to tell you what I'm talking about. I'll break it all down for you. And I heard it through the Vine, gossip and entertainment news. After music from Victoria Monet, it's on the way. It's 100.3 R&B.
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2: Well, let's get into this thing, Booski. Let's talk about your boy Diddy and why his lawyers want to withdraw from his case. They are looking to bow out. Three attorneys from Sure Tremont have filed a motion asking to withdraw from his case against Nexstar Media, Ariel Mitchell, and Courtney Burgess. Why? Because they say Diddy ain't paid in 6 months. And he owes a substantial balance of attorney fees and other costs, and that he's a difficult client. Diddy responded and was like, listen, I switch lawyers because y'all not going to take advantage of me by overcharging me and running up bills that were never approved. It's strictly a business matter, and any talk about unpaid fees is just a part of the dispute over those unapproved charges. So they beefing, child. We'll see how this one goes. And shout out to Kyrie Irving. He's doing what Kyrie does. He decided to pay an $11,000 fine given to Houston Texans linebacker Azeez Al-Shaair. Well, why was Azeez fined? It's because he wore a deceased Palestinian girl's name on his eye black during the game, and they said that that was against the league's uniform policy. It's messed up, right? Yeah, players cannot display unapproved personal messages. And this isn't Al-Shaair's first fine over the issue. The NFL also penalized him almost $12,000 back in January for writing Stop Genocide on his eye black. And he says he does it to make people uncomfortable because imagine how those people actually feel. Interesting. You know what? Knicks star Jalen Brunson has landed him a role on Law and Order SVU, and nobody is surprised, okay? Because you know Mariska Hargitay, a.k.a. Olivia Benson, is a longtime Knicks supporter, so he's going to be in the fifth episode of the new season. That's going to air on November the 5th at 9 p.m. Details surrounding his character are kept under wraps. That's interesting. Are y'all going to watch even though we don't get down with the Knicks like that? What you going to do? That's entertainment news for you, Buki. It's 100.3 WRMV.
0: The birds are back, baby. You see how we dragged Washington last week? 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
7: 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And he increased funding by a historic $250 million for Philadelphia public schools. 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And Governor Shapiro was proud to sign the Crown Act, which prohibits discrimination on any hairstyle associated with anyone's race. So it may be 106 miles from Philadelphia to Harrisburg, but we have a governor who's with us every step of the way.
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2: You know I love music. And every time I hear something hot, it makes me want to have fun.
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2: But it's something about this joint right here.
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2: This joint right here.
3: Feel good Friday, y'all. Let's go up.

0: Achieve, achieve, y'all. Well, I'm a Libra, y'all. Hey. Achieve, achieve, y'all. Well, I'm a Libra, y'all. Hey.
1: I like that. Good energy.
0: You heard
1: that?
0: You did that to me, player.
2: I did that.
0: It's wavy. Saltwater style. Quit playing with him like that. It's a Friday, baby. You in the midday mix party, and DJ Caesar is on the ones and twos. Yes. It sounds so good. Don't you agree? Yes, on this 18th day of September. On this 18th day of National Hispanic Heritage Month, National Suicide Prevention Month, National Recovery Month, and it's Self-Care Awareness Month, as we are representing for the Virgos, though. I see you, big homie.
2: Yes.
0: Put them bees up. Go Virgos. Listen, if you're celebrating a birthday today, you're celebrating with a member of New Edition, a member of BBD. I'm talking about Ricky Bell, 59 years old today. Happy birthday to the beautiful Jada Pinkett Smith. Happy birthday to Holly Robinson Pete, actress Aisha Tyler, rapper Xzibit, Serge Ibaka, the baller. Happy birthday to Angela Simmons. Yeah.
1: How old is she?
0: 39.
1: Okay.
0: A good looking 39, too. Yeah, okay. Happy birthday to one of the Braxton sisters, to Wanda Braxton. Nice. Happy birthday to baller Rasheed Wallace.
1: Yeah, Philly's
0: actor.
1: Own.
0: Yeah, Philly's own. Yeah. He'll knock your head off,
1: yes,
0: too.
1: Yes, that was one of my favorite players back in the day.
0: He will elbow you so hard.
1: Heavy.
0: Happy birthday to James Marsden. He was Cyclops on X-Men.
1: Okay.
0: Uh-huh. Happy birthday to comedian and actor Jason Sudeikis, the United States Secretary of Urban Development, Ben Carson. Happy birthday to gospel great Bobby Jones. He's 87 years old today. And happy birthday, or happy heavenly birthday, to a gangster. Okay? James Gandolfini from The Sopranos.
1: From The Sopranos.
0: Yeah!
1: Got it.
0: Born on this day in 1961. May he rest in power. Yes. Now, Cesar Leo.
1: What I got? What you got?
0: I got something in this goodie bag.
1: What you got this week?
0: It's homegrown, baby.
1: Okay, what is it?
0: You know what I'm saying?
1: Yeah, I get it.
0: It's that skunk. I got tickets for you to see Philly's own Music Soul Child performing live at City Winery, baby. Woo! That's on Tuesday, December the 2nd, the week of Christmas. That's a beautiful thing. Oh, yeah. And all you got to do is be calling number 10
2: right now
0: on them R&B lines at 610-538-1130. You know that number. You should get it tattooed on you at this particular point, because I'm the plug, baby.
1: The plug.
0: Yeah, 610-538-1130. Calling number 10, I got you. Tell them what it is, C's.
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1: Here's the deal. 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

What's going on, everybody? Greetings and salutations. This is Neo, and check it out. Anytime I'm in Philly, I tap into the midday show with my Libra sis. Y'all know I'm talking about the CJ herself, Divine Martino, right here, 100.3 WRNB. Keep it locked.

0: Oh, I love me some Justin Timberlake. That's called Suit and Tie. You're She J Divine Martino. Let's go ahead and grab us a winner. Happy Friday. Who this is?
1: Cherie.
0: Hey, Cherie, what you doing? Why are you sounding shy? Where you at?
1: I'm at work.
0: Where you work at? Y'all got food?
1: No, it's a podiatry office. We got stinky feet.
0: Oh, at least it start with an F. Food, feet. Oh, you know what I'm saying? If I had a toe fetish, you would have been my girl. But nonetheless, Cherie, guess what?
1: What happened? I won.
0: You're my caller number 10.
1: Okay.
0: Go, Cherie. Because you work at a podiatrist's office, you should be dancing and you should be doing the heel toe right now. I think that goes with your job. Cherie, you won passes to see Music Soul Child performing live at City Winery on Tuesday, December the 22nd. You and your guests are going to be in the building, boo thing.
1: I'm excited. I love them. I'm excited.
0: I'm excited for you. Okay? Cherie, you just got to make this thing official. Tell everybody what station just hooked you up with tickets to see Music Soul Child at City Winery while you were at work, girl.
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1: Coco Jones, here we go, baby, and here we go. 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Let's go.

just be giving you that good R&B? Baby, it's what we do. Raphael Sadiq, it's called Ask of You right here on 100.3, Philly's R&B station and home of the morning hustle. I'm your CJ Divine Martino, and the countdown is on. We set and sail this fall, baby. And when I say this fall, I'm talking about like next month, October. You do realize that fall is next week. It starts, right? So this thing is happening. Make sure you grab your cabin mates and book your cabins right now for One Voyage 2026, hosted by Ricky Smiley. It's 6 days. It's one incredible ship. The Virgin Voyages Resilient Lady. The ship is only 2 years old, so it's brand spanking new, and that thing is banging. And it's only a few cabins left. So what you gonna do? The concerts, the food, the experiences. 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Well, I might tell you some of it, because what happens on the ship stays on the ship, child. 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Or you can log on to onevoyagecruise.com for all the details that you need. I'm going to see you on the ship. We're going to rock the boat. I'm looking forward to it. I'm also looking forward to entertainment news. How about That's So Raven and Wildin' Out alum has been sentenced? I didn't even know the child was in trouble. I'm going to break this all the way down for you. Plus, I'm going to tell you who just added special agent to their resume, and hip-hop producer Tay Keith, his cause of death has been revealed. I'll break that all down for you in the second half of our Heard It Through the Vine gossip and entertainment news. It's coming up after music from 702 on 100.3 R&B.

0: 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The Jay Holiday, Raheem Devon, and Music Soul Child promotions end on Friday, September 18th, 2026. 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
0: You didn't get the memo? I heard it through Divine Gossip and Entertainment News. 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
2: Well, let's get into it, Buki. I'm going to tell you what actor from That's So Raven and Wild and Out has been sentenced. Child actor Bobby J. Thompson. Yes, yeah, Stanley from That's So Raven, Tracy Jr. from 30 Rock, and he did stints on Wild 'N Out. We like him, but unfortunately, he's been sentenced to 30 months in prison, followed by 3 years of supervised release after pleading guilty to possessing a firearm as a convicted felon. This happened after an Iowa State trooper busted him for driving 104 miles per hour in a 70 mile per hour zone. That was mistake number one. And then he tried to switch seats with the passenger but got caught. That's mistake number two. Mistake number three is that, of course, they smell weed, so that led to a search of his backpack where they found more weed and a handgun that was reportedly stolen from a vehicle in Kansas City, Missouri. So many wrongs. Oh, and this added on to the firearm possession charge from 2022 and his conviction for battery causing serious bodily injury and assault back in 2020. This 4'11" child has been a menace out here in these streets for quite some time now. Now he gotta sit down. Not a good look. Nonetheless, guess who just added special agent to their resume? NBA legend Shaquille O'Neal. FBI Director Cash Patel named Shaq an honorary special agent during the FBI's National Academy graduation. And in true Shaq fashion, he instructed his fellow agents to immediately arrest his good friend Charles Barkley on site. So silly. On a serious note, hip-hop producer Tay Keith, his cause of death has been revealed. The medical examiner's office determined that the 29-year-old passed away from toxic effects of drugs including ketamine and mitogynine. That's a compound that's found in kratom that affects the brain's opioid receptors. It's unclear whether Tay was using kratom at the time or came in contact with the substance another way. He also had nicotine and ethanol in his system along with mild coronary artery disease. May he rest in power. Take care of yourself, guys. We need you, baby, okay? All right, that's entertainment news. It's 100.3 R&B.
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4: 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Congratulations, Joy.
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I bet you won't drop it like it's hot in the Field of Screams. 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It sounds scary. Whew, I got passes. 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Good luck to you, baby. Here's Aaliyah on 100.3.

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Here's the late D'Angelo.

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1: That's right. You better come on into my she shed, girl. Let me scoot you on over so you can have a seat on this good Friday. Look at us making it to the weekend. How you feeling, Buki? Did this week wear you out, child? I get it. Sit down. I poured you a drink. Put your feet up and just woosah for a moment. Welcome to your mommy moment. Yes, I brought this goodie bag with me. You know what I got in it? Passes for an amazing night of R&B to see the Love King, Raheem Devon, performing live at the City Winery. It's happening Saturday, November the 21st. 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Call number 10. 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Holla at you, CJ. 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

0: Music from Trigger. Your CJ Divine Martino. 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What at? Who this is?
1: Liz, how are you?
0: Well, happy Friday to you, my little fun fairy. You're my caller number 10.
1: That's what I'm talking about.
0: Yeah, Booski. You got my last pair of tickets to see Raheem Devon performing live at the City Winery on Saturday, November the 21st. Congratulations to you.
1: Thank you very much.
0: Yup, we did this to you, especially on a Friday. It's a beautiful thing, but you got to make this thing official. Tell everybody what station just hooked you up with passes to see Raheem Devon at the City Winery.
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Jasmine Sullivan, your CJ Divine Martino, and baby, I'm about to slide. But don't trip. D.L. Hughley's up next. He's going to take you on your ride home. You're going to be in great hands, okay? And don't forget, we want to hook you up with the ultimate at-home watch party. 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

0: name is DL.
1: What did you set this on, hell?
0: My name is DL.
1: You gotta make her say my name one time here.
0: My name is DL.
2: Ladies and gentlemen, put your hands together for DL Hughley.
1: We're doing this show under duress because Skip does.
3: I can tell. I can tell. You sound like you are in line.
1: Yeah, he did. The beatings will stop when morale improves.
4: Yeah. Start the topic and then whip our asses for time.
1: There he is. Well, Skip got that high half white part down, don't he?
3: He does. Yes, sir. He knows
4: that
3: how
4: 40%
3: to use it.
4: Is yeah. Overtime.
1: Man, thank God. We could have took 100% of the dark. We have to have our white man cut with something. We can't take pure white. I don't think nothing pure white is good for you.
3: I don't either.
1: Rice,
3: sugar, flour.
1: Sugar, women.
3: Cocaine.
1: Nothing good.
5: White rice, remember?
1: It's not good for you.
5: Well, I don't know about that.
1: You know, if you... Okay, they tell you, you shouldn't eat white rice the next day. Because it has...
5: I've been eating white rice. Yeah.
1: And look what happened. You can't eat that white rice. Your credit's messed up. Look what happened.
4: Ain't nobody calling you.
1: You're not exactly a ringing endorser for what's happening. I've been eating white rice forever. I don't agree with it. I think we have white.
3: Well,
1: rice.
3: I did actually have colitis, and I went to the emergency room. Whatever. Anyway, but they said what you should do when in those cases, white rice is the best thing for you.
1: Yeah.
3: White rice and white bread.
1: No, that's because you had to run. Huh?
3: No. Well, yeah, I did.
1: Yeah. I did. You're making booty gravy, huh?
3: It wasn't gravy. I was like, bad deal. Yeah,
1: uh-uh. Who's in there playing bongos?
3: No noise at all. It was a bad, bad
1: deal. The worst one.
3: It was bad. Really
1: You ever
3: bad.
1: See Weather Anchorman? San Diego milk was not a good idea.
3: Speaking of that, did you see that girl who competed in those, where was it? Some other country. I don't know.
6: And boo-booed on herself while she's in the middle of the race. And kept going.
3: She continued on the competition.
1: Oh, yeah, I saw it. People were mad.
3: And she won, by the way.
1: Yeah.
3: But just recently, yesterday, yesterday she said, she issued an apology and gave up the championship.
1: Yeah.
3: Gave it up.
1: Well, yeah, she had to because they got to clean up behind her.
3: Because she had already given it up.
1: Oh, yeah.
3: It happened during the burpees. That's when it started.
1: Yeah.
3: When she was doing burpees, but she kept right on going.
6: She should have burped.
3: Now, I don't know what she had eaten that day, but clearly, whatever it was, and it was everywhere.
6: Obviously.
3: She was jumping, and it was all over her arms.
6: Yeah, it was slanging everywhere. Just
3: slanging everywhere. She didn't care. I told you that's a sensitive subject. Look.
1: When did you have corn?
3: And people around her just kept right on competing,
1: yeah,
3: too.
1: Of course. I slipped in some. Shut up, Merle!
3: That is so gross. Oh, my God.
1: What happened? I've been eating rice, 3-day-old rice, since I was a baby.
4: I'm trying to outrun this smell. All
1: right. Oh, happy birthday to Angela Simmons. Happy birthday to Ben Carson.
3: Really? You going to do that?
1: Hey, you know, I was going to say something horrible. You know, he tried to kill his mama. You know that, right? He tried to stab his mama.
3: No, yeah. He didn't.
1: Okay, look it up.
3: Did he really?
1: Okay, look it up. Why do you call me a liar before you look stuff up?
3: Because it's habit.
1: Happy
3: habit.
1: Happy birthday to Tawanda Braxton. Happy birthday to Lance.
6: Oh, Armstrong. One ball.
1: Oh, yeah. All I want is one ball.
4: Old solo.
1: Happy birthday to Ricky Bell, new edition of BBD. Happy birthday to Aisha Tyler. Happy birthday to Serge Ibaka. Happy birthday to Exhibit. Happy birthday to Bobby Jones Gospel. Happy birthday to Holly Robinson Pete. Happy birthday to Anna DeVere Smith. From Nurse Jackie and West Wing. Happy birthday to Tony Kukoc. Happy birthday to Rick.
3: Yeah, wait,
1: Pino.
3: What?
1: Happy birthday to James Gandolfini. Happy birthday to Eddie Rochester Anderson. Happy birthday to DJ Dennis Johnson. Happy birthday to Fred Willard. And happy birthday to Robert Blake. Those are all possums. Those last ones are all possums. We got a great show lined up. We got Jasmine going to tell us what's trending. And it's Friday. Yeah, Kenny and Happy are the club. So we're going to bring the party straight to you with the Hughley House Party on the DL Hughley Show.
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1: The Officer Tatum talking about Michelle Obama. You see that? This n- has hips. 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
1: The dude has hips. 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
1: I swear to God. 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It's crazy.
3: Oh, no.
7: 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RMV.
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0: if we as a nation are going to rationalize or use mental illness or psychosis as a rationalization or an excuse for murder and crime and harm, we have to be a bit more consistent. I think that it can't just look like certain people and not like others. It can't be just dependent on our vantage point of that particular individual and the validity we assign to it. I've heard a lot the last few days about postpartum psychosis, but I will say to this, it isn't just gender specific. There are people, men, I would imagine that any number of men have gone to war and seen horrible things, but they wouldn't be, that allowance wouldn't be made for them. They might have had mental breaks, but that allowance wouldn't be made for them. And psychosis and mental illness should not be excused just one way. If it is going to be an excuse, it should be two things. It should be consistent, and it shouldn't matter what the person looks like or whether we can relate to them or not. Because I know that I saw a young man who had a psychotic breakdown on a train in New York, was choked to death by an ex-Marine, and a jury thought that that was reasonable. Murdering a man with a psychotic break was reasonable. There have been men who have gone away to war and seen horrible things and done crimes. It didn't suffice as an excuse. They were still punished for them. So it can't be dependent on what gender they are and whether we can relate to them or not. And as a nation, if this is going to be a tantamount to murder, allowing murder, then why do we not take it seriously? In America, it's easier to get guns than help. It's easier to say, I want to apply for a gun, I want to carry a gun, than to get somebody to help you mentally. To people who are most likely to be shot by the police, unarmed people who are shot by the police, most likely, the demographic most likely shot are people who are in emotional or mental distress. So we cannot both rationalize it as a justification for murder and look the other way when somebody we think isn't worthy of it does it. Rob Reiner's son, they're not going to seek the death penalty, I would imagine, because of some homage to mental illness. It used to be a time when I was growing up and the Bible said, honor thy mother and father that the days may be long. Now we're saying, okay, you can stab them to death. So these things would ring truer to me if it weren't so specific to a specific gender or a specific race. If we were looking at things in a fair, judicious way, that would be okay. And even that wouldn't be okay, because as a nation, we don't take it seriously. How do we cut funding for mental illness and use it as a justification? How do we not get people help and use it as justification? So you can't both say this is a problem that is worth it, that is so bad these people, we make allowance for them committing these heinous crimes, but not so problematic that we make allowances in terms of finances and dealing with it as a culture. We have decided to spend money on any number of things. We go to war. We spend money on all kind of frivolous things. But if it is that we're going to use the rationale of mental breaks and psychosis and mental illness for justification for these heinous crimes, we have an obligation as a nation to do something about it. If a person is telling you they're having problems, there should be a place they can go. And all of these places, these budget cuts, don't lead them there. If we as a nation are going to rationalize murder, rationalize heinous crimes, because someone is having a psychotic breakdown, we have an obligation, as I said earlier, to do something about it. It's not just okay to say that they hear voices. If they're saying they hear voices, a nation has a responsibility to say you can have some help too. That's a little note from the GED section. It's the D.L. Hughley Show.
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23: 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That's still heavy back to Neyman's Road. Crash in Pensauken and 38 westbound at the airport circle. 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

0: A woman asked her baby daddy for money to buy their kids some clothes. A man bought the clothes instead of giving her the money, and she got mad.
1: Where the money at, Chris?
2: What money? I got the clothes you said my son needed.
1: I said, give me the money and I'll go get it.
2: What you mean? No, that's not how it works. You said my son needed clothes, so I bought my son clothes. I'm not giving you no cash to spend on whatever you gonna spend it on. I bought my son clothes.
1: Are you serious right now?
2: I'm dead serious, but I went to get my son the stuff that he needed for school, and he go to clothes right here. You gonna take it or not?
1: Just give me the receipt. I'll take it back myself.
2: I'm not giving you no receipt so you can take my son's stuff back and spend the stuff on what you want to spend
1: Show
2: it on.
1: Show Liz, no, that's not I need stuff for myself, and he gonna get some stuff. What you mean?
2: I'm here to take care of my son. I'm not here to take care of you. My job is to take care of him.
0: Mm-hmm. Ungrateful ass. Mm-hmm. What do you think? We posed that question to you. You said...
3: Well, for me, it's like this. She got an ulterior motive. You know, if she wants the cash money, she want to go get some nails done, some hair done, some pedicure, go kick it with the girl, instead of saying, okay, baby, thank you for the clothes for our child or our children. Now, if she turn around and want the receipt too, then yeah, you definitely know that's her agenda. He did right, brought the clothes. Point blank period. And she is trifling for asking for the money. When you ask for money for clothes, he gave you the clothes without giving you the money. You saw it. He still fulfilled his responsibility. So kick rocks, old young trap. Excuse me, young girl.
4: I think that the man is all right. She's wrong for being mad that he bought the clothes and not give her the money. Evidently, he didn't trust her enough to give her the money to buy the clothes. So I don't feel the man was wrong. I feel that the female was wrong. She sounded like a gold digger.
5: I wouldn't have gave her jack. She said my children needed some clothes, right? Right? Why I got to give her the money? I would have went just what he did. I would have went and brought the stuff myself. Because what she wanted to do was spend the money on her own self and get them one thing and get her some stuff. I wouldn't have gave her nothing. He did right. And dear Googly, I say hi, and this Southside Chopper.
6: Well, I think it's okay. If the father wants to go out and buy the child's clothes with the money, I don't think that's it's an issue, for real. Sometimes we can be too difficult. You know, we need to work with each other instead of working against one another. That's how I feel about that.
7: I've been in a volunteer project for decades now to where we get black children and their fathers out of the family court system, particularly child support. And this particular thing that you talked about on the radio today comes up every single year for one reason or another. If the father is paying for the things that the money is being requested for, then there should be no request for any additional money if the things that are needed are being paid for by the father, to the satisfaction of the well-being of the child. And it's shameful. It's very shameful. And that very thing that that woman was complaining about is giving support in our taxpayer-funded court system, which means a service that's being paid by the taxpayers in the court system, meaning the family courts, is being disrupted through dishonorable, unethical behavior.
0: All right, we got What Has Happened Was, more of What Has Happened Was coming up on the D.L. Hughley Show.
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0: 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A couple of broken down vehicles on 95. Got a broken down vehicle southbound of the Betsy Ross Bridge in the center lane, heavy back to Cobman. In that delay, it's a second broken down vehicle right around Cobman Avenue, also blocking the center lane. Audible makes traffic less of an annoyance and more of an opportunity for another chapter. 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I'm Jason Lee. 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
1: 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WRNB.

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1: And tendinism.
0: 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You can go there. You can call 214-495-1963 and book your cabin now. You know what? I just found out why they call things a banana republic. Did you know why?
1: No. Tell me.
0: Because generally in South and Central America,
1: bananas.
0: They were famous for bananas. They would have an uprising. They want democracy. The Marines would come, shoot the leaders, replace the other leaders with a leader they thought was more viable, set the price of bananas and leave. It was all set to a price that the American people would pay.
1: Interesting.
0: And they did it over and over and over again. And so that is how you got the phrase banana republic.
1: I had no idea.
0: Yeah.
2: Isn't that interesting?
1: So, well, I mean, I don't know how interesting it is, but it is a fun fact.
0: It is.
1: You probably drive parties crazy.
0: What
1: and another that? One.
0: I don't think I can remember that.
3: Another martini, please.
0: I cannot remember the last time I went to a party.
1: Right, it's a martini. And let me tell you some details I learned in my travels.
3: I stir this martini with my olive. You know?
1: As you sit at my feet.
2: Commander McBrank.
1: Exactly. He's always
0: you know,
1: got
0: I do host an Ashley Syndicated Radio Show.
1: Hats in the Zimbabwe. No, what do they call them, dear?
0: Okay, I tell you what. Do you know why the folds are in a chef's hat?
1: No, tell me why. Oh, I do know. What? Something about an egg.
0: It's not about an egg.
1: Okay,
0: it's
1: what is it?
0: Every way to cook eggs.
1: Okay, I thought it was nothing to do with an egg.
0: No, you said an egg. In every way to
1: cook. I said an egg.
0: Every way to cook eggs.
1: Okay, tell me something else. How long can we go
0: and
1: with this?
0: There apparently are 100 ways.
1: I'm not going to look it up. Give me some more. What else we got going?
0: Did you look up whether Ben Carson tried to stab his mother?
1: I was going to save that for what have you learned, but let me go on and break you down right now. No he did not try to stab his
2: mother.
1: Somebody
2: tried to stab him.
1: No.
0: He wrote about it in a book.
1: No, he did not. He said he tried to stab someone, but the skit was right. Whatever he had it in prevented him from doing so. It wasn't his mother. I promise. It was not. It wasn't.
0: So you waited at the opportune time.
1: Well, I had a couple of things that I was going to tell you about.
0: Okay.
1: But, you know, you were dazzling us with all of this
2: the banana useless
1: piece of this information.
0: Hey, Lena.
1: I don't know what to do.
0: You ate 3-day-old rice. Get off my chair.
1: Oh, wow.
3: Hey, tell us about Strawberry Letter 23. What's the story?
0: Well, it's actually Strawberry Letter 22.
1: Ooh.
3: Yes. Oh, yeah. See?
2: Another martini.
1: Yes.
2: Get him a pipe.
0: Indubitably.
1: Right.
2: Schmelly, have I ever told you about the time? When
0: I remember the time.
1: Sit and learn more. No, thank you.
0: Did I tell you? Never mind. You got
1: exactly.
0: It. That'll do it. I think we're going to move on. You guys are embarrassed me enough.
1: Yes.
0: We're coming right back, if necessary.
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